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0: Hey, Paul 33.
1: Hey, Paul 33.
0: And this female en route to 5239 Salem Road, right from the beginning.
1: Yes. Call 33, go ahead.
0: 120391.
1: Here, clear. That was 8239 Salem.
0: 5239 Salem Road.
1: That's clear. Hey, Paul 39, safety check.
2: Yeah, I checked 45.
1: 45, 2017. To item 32, slow traffic for a Fall Meadow crossing.
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1: Available, no response, 2017.
4: Hey, Paul 55.
1: Good.
4: Can you send me the criminal warrant service? I'll 30 and pick him off. And I have about a 20-minute ETA.
1: That was 2-8.
4: That's 2-0, 20-minute ETA.
1: Okay.

0: 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Beginning of payment on you.
1: You're clear, 2018.

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1: Okay.
0: You're 2023.

0: Hey, Paul Ferry.
1: Very good.
0: There's an animal complaint. It should probably be referenced over to the 8ID unit. Can I send it to you?
1: Affirmative.
0: Here, please.

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1: Paul 31. 35.
0: Male on the line stating he was kicked out by his mother, left his nicotine in his house.
1: 31, single unit. Can you link this with my civil

0: male on the line stating he was kicked out by his mother, left his nicotine in his house.
1: 31, single unit. Can you link this with my civil?
0: Hey, Paul 31, I copied single unit. What was your last?
1: Can you link this with the civil process I had out there?
0: That's fair. Hey, Paul 35, very clear, direct on single unit.
1: I'm clear.
0: You're back available 2030.

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1: 34.
0: Complaint keeps getting text messages asking if she wants to hang out. I haven't responded to them. I'm saying that she was asked if she closed her garage door via the text. Got the first tag at 1959 and the most recent one at 2027.
1: Paul 34, take a Serena.
0: 8 Paul 34, single unit, 8 Paul 33, back available, 2031.

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0: We're pulling the tire discounters. It's going to be Ohio temporary. Union 784-108. Union 784-108. Should be on a white VW.
1: Yes, sir. Your time of stop is 2037. Tag is expired. No want to have the air temp tag to 2019 Volkswagen truck or Franklin. No color listed.
0: Sir, thank you.
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0: Can you show me a route to the jail with one male signal to break?
1: Go ahead.
0: Can you notify them that I'll need one corrections officer for assistance to get this person out of the vehicle break?
1: Go ahead.
0: He has a wheelchair. I don't know if they want to bring one of theirs out, or I have one for him with me.
1: Yeah, clear. I'll notify. 24-1.

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0: 8 Paul 34. Missing person runaway, 6154 Edwardsville Road.
1: Paul 34.
0: A Demirian Walker walked out of the house, 14-year-old black male, wearing black sweats, possibly a red shirt, carrying a black bag, approximately 5'10". States normally when he walks westbound towards the cemetery, he has a friend on Osceola and Conker. He left about 10 minutes ago. No phone, no tractable items.
1: Okay.
0: 5:43.

0: Maple Boulevard, come in.
1: Okay.
0: Control room 410. Can't handle French fix. You can release the tax from Ray Command.
1: Your crown front food.
2: 2-0-31.
1: This is the
0: Tiger City. Release
2: from tax. 24-5. 31. Hey, Scott Madden. Dropping off a key in the lobby.
1: Medic 22, please check.
3: Medic 22 says you can push out 10. 2-0-31, you're clear.
1: At 2045.
2: 2045.

0: Hey, Paul. How's your camp stuff?
1: Hey, Bob, there too.
0: B-73, just in front of the lane, so Paul says, stand by the plate. Paul, there's it's going to be Ohio King, John Davis, 6820. I'll take my location. We actually just pulled into 7415-73.
1: That's 30 times, that is 24-9, stand by right now. Hey, Ball 32, registration's current Alonso, black, 2019 Dodge 4 sedan out of Centerville.

0: 气魄佢。
1: Very impressed.
0: 21-2. Hey, Paul, 39. Say, teacher.
2: Very nice, excellent.
0: Prior 20. At 21-02.

0: Paul Burry.
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0: Affirmative. Stack the criminal warrant service at the Speedway on Mason Road.
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0: 7-Eleven. 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
0: 633 Fairview. 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
1: 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Push out 10 minutes.
0: Yeah, for 21-22.

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0: 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Doing brakes for another stop.
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0: B42 at East Lower Springboro. What, Texas? William Henry Tom, 2826. Texas, William Henry Tom, 2826.

time to stop, 2138, tags current. Correction, showing expired February of 26 on the 2025 Toyota four-door gray in color out of Austin. Clear. 2138.

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1: Good.
2: Correction, April 55, traffic stop.
1: Okay, go ahead.
2: Be getting on the 75 southbound ramp from 122 with Lincoln Adam Edward 4292.

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1: 32, that's clear.
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1: Hey, Paul 33.
2: 32, clear.
0: Paul 32, clear. Paul 33, for a subject looking around the buses. They've been there since 2117. They're still there.
1: 33, clear.
0: We're 2159.

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0: Thomas South 22-3 takes Colonel Black 2010 Dodger 11. There is a protection order attached on the RF.
1: Julian 33.
2: Julian 33.
1: I'm at old 122 in Utica County. Wants me to head that way too for the suspicious person.
2: Utica 3, can you guys?
3: Hey, Utica 3, I'm in the area. Are you going?
2: Okay, you're clear. Sure, Utica 33, clear drift.
1: Utica 33, clear drift.
4: Well, 32. I'm in the area as well, Sharon Utica. I was able to see the subject stuff that they're looking into a bus.
2: Okay. You want to?
3: Hey, Paul, 30. Go ahead and put myself in 32 on tape.
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0: 2011. I have your time to stop is 2216, current 01 on a blue. This is Honda 2-door out of Germantown. I'll start in a second.
1: Maple 33.
0: Go ahead.
1: I have an open door on the north side. I'm inside checking, the alarm just went off again.
0: Okay.

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0: See the complaint is referenced. Their phone has been hacked. They would like a police report.
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0: There is no key at the location reported in the note. Can you have the... If you still have the car online, get a hold of her and see if she can make it to the back door.
1: Your car is semi. Medic 56, sounds like she is trying to now.
0: Yeah, we have contact with her now.
1: Here, clear, making contact, 2256.

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0: Clear on 4523. To Lincoln 13, squad traffic for a gas leak, 3585 tree. The caller is at the neighbor's house. The neighbor's not responding, and they can smell gas from her house.
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0: 849, I have your vehicle as a old 2011 BMW four-door on a Cincinnati to a Nathaniel Bickle. There is a warning about the person, not a warrant, but a violent crime, homicide, attempted homicide suspect.
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0: Okay, you're clear. I'll let South know that you're on there.

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1: 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APOL 55, suspicious vehicle in the area of 781 Shadowwood Drive.
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2: Fueling 13.
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2: Do you have the fires on the scene? Of that? 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
0: They've cleared. I can clear you. 2329.
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1: 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Are you out with the vehicle there?
0: Yeah, all three.
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0: A prime. 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
1: Sounds clear. Thank you.
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1: 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That tag is Curtin 120, white 2005 Chevy truck out of Lebanon.
2: That's clear. We'll be 70, 89, red line, 5 points.
1: You're clear. That's 70, 89, red line, 5 points, 106.
0: 2012, traffic stop. Clear Creek Franklin at Tamarack with George Union John 1547.
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0: 2013 suspicious vehicle.
1: 2013.
0: Be in the lot of Elsa's with the white Toyota minivan. I'll give you the registration in a second. I'm not sure if it's occupied.
1: You're clear. Do you want a second?
0: Sorry, team, it is occupied. Wait for the registration.

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0: Cardinal was on a white 2023 Honda Dacia YS, Springboro.

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2: Paul 11.
0: Correction, it's going to be 677 Fairview Drive. Question by some woman walked into their home. They did not recognize her, you know, stated that she was cold and then left on foot towards the railroad tracks.
1: 211 clear.
2: 811 clear.
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1: You're clear.
0: Module.

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1: 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Let me go direct.
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0: Stubbs, Miller, Trudillo, King, King, Sam, 3882, KKS, 3882 on the White Fork.
2: Call 39, I'm out with him.
1: Vehicle 39, you're clear. Vehicle 14, your time stop is 121. The tag is Cardinal, Watson, White, 2011 Ford Station, wagon out of Milltown.

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1: Hey, Terry Sporting, this is female to Atrium. 38071, break.
0: Go ahead.
1: We call the original complaint back, advise them to have the female. See if they need me to contact them when I come back.
0: Yep, 127.

0: April 14, squad traffic for chest pain, 10948, State Route 132.
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0: 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I can't see the plate right now. 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
1: 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Sheriff Fusel is 148.

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0: North Main and Sycamore Creek with Frank George Zebra 4378.
1: Your time stop is 156. That tag is current on loss on a gray 2006 Chevy truck out of Springboro.

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1: Traffic stop. 73 in red line, 5 points. 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
1: Tuesday the 12th.
0: Hiawatha at West Central. Looks like it's going to be Paul John, Union 2-6. Stand by, if I'm readable.
1: That's fair. Time's up to 18.
2: Tuesday the 11th, I'll be out with us.
1: 11 RMC.

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0: Yeah. 2-0, 12, you're clear. That registration is current one from a red 2008 Honda motorcycle out of Miami, Pittsburgh. There's a CCW attached.

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0: Central Springwood, Henry Queen William, 7598.
1: Confirming Henry Queen William, 7598.
0: High police, sir. Stand by.
1: Yeah, clear. Your time to stop is 242. Texas current wants on maroon 2010-4 truck out of Melton.
0: He's 11. That'll be it.
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0: 343.

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0: to you, sir.
1: 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Immediately disconnected is very testing callback.
0: Okay.
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0: 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The caller advised he was working out and bumped his watch. No emergency confirmed all.
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1: Paintball 12. 14.
0: Approximately 10 minutes ago, someone knocked on the college door. Once you looked, no one was there.
1: 14, clear response. Paintball 12, clear.
0: Both of you have clear responding at 512. Paintball 12, Paintball 14. Car now sees someone close through the back window. We're trying to get a description.
1: 14, I'm clear.
0: Hi, 12.

0: 8+12 and 14. 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The person that called just hung up. 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
1: 8+12, sir. Are you attempting to call back?
0: You're clear, we will.
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0: We're on 911 using a language line for a Spanish interpreter. Car was driving up on a hill and hit a deer. No injuries.
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1: 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I'll be a single unit.
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0: Nicole advised that there is a smell in the basement. 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
1: That's a car wave.
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I'll be on Kingsview in front of Wawa. I'm with David William X-ray, 7216.

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0: 2 Lincoln 2191, hang up, 9355 Oak Brook Drive.
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0: that's phase 2, the caller said there's no emergency, but they're arguing with the call taker on why they need to give name and address.
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0: 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It's a husband with cancer patient having trouble breathing.
1: You're clear.

0: APOL 14, APOL 12, traffic crash with injuries, Mara Woodville and Gil Carroll.
1: 14. Okay, all 12.
0: Fire department calls to responding. We've got several calls. Caller was a passerby, by the vehicle's upside down. There's glass everywhere.
1: 14 ER.
2: Hey, Buffalo, same traffic.
0: Thank you, it's responding ER at 714.

0: chief said anyone responding.
1: Chief said anyone responding 714.

0: Hey, Paul, 14A+. Well, we still don't have a first-party caller. We do have one that has identified a male walking around, possible head injury.
1: Hey, Paul, 14A+. 14,
0: 14, 14. 14, 14. 14, 14.

0: 8-14, you can slow other units down. It's going to be a single vehicle. He's up, walking, talking, laceration to the forehead.
1: 8-14, you're clear. You're possible to be a trigger.
2: 12, I'll say we're good. How are you?
1: 7-18.
3: I got two cars. 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So we do drop one person in the vehicle. I'll have a real command.
4: Design 51, clear on scene. 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You'll have command 719.

0: 271 on scene, on vehicle, whatever, in the ditch. 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

0: 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Stacking Squad Trooper for a fall on the maneuver.
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0: I'm not sure if you heard my radio traffic. Can you dispatch Rescue 21 to this location, please? 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

0: It's not a red plane.
1: Okay, guys.
0: Watch Snyder northbound, shut down.
1: Clear on Snyder northbound, shut down 7-21.

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0: It's a great SUV park diagonal from the complainant's residence. Someone keeps getting in and out of the back seat, and the alarm keeps going off. It's been going off since 6 a.m. It's a white male, black hoodie, blue jeans, red shoes, left walking towards the homeless shelter approximately 10 minutes ago.
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1: Both units okay, on scene, push us back 26 minutes, please.
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0: Hey, Paul 29, how are you, sir?
1: Negative, go ahead.
0: I stacked a blockhead 48 over the Little Miami River Bridge northbound. It's an inner stolen black Chevy Impala, entered through Cleveland PD.

0: 2021 squad traffic for a fall. 145, free pleasure.
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0: You're clear on the update. 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
1: Over.
0: A Lexus versus minivan not blocking traffic.
1: You're good.
0: 0758.

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0: April 25, squad traffic for a fall of the gallery at Otterbein, unit 4-5.
1: Four five, please.
0: 3-8-0-3.

0: 20 23 traffic stop.
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0: Henry Zebra John 8396. I'm gonna be behind. I believe it's gonna be 40 East Street. Correction. I'm gonna be behind 40 East Mill Street in the alley.

I'm South 805, Texas, front of gray, 2017 Ford out of Mainville, break. Zebra 23.

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0: 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Fire appears to be out. I'll have lower command.
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0: What's under next for your civil?
1: If you could clear out both the civil processes, they were created in there.
0: Okay.

0: 51.
1: The tag in 51, go ahead.
0: Just want to confirm, is this on the interstate or is it on the, one of the off ramps or on ramps?
1: Standby one.

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0: The Tang of 51 units responding, advising on the ramp approximately 100 feet from intersection.
1: Okay, the Tang clear. On the ramp, 100 feet from the intersection.
0: 858.

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1: 45.
0: 45, 9 and 2. 1225 stacking squad traffic for Chastain 1776 right clover.
1: Correct.
0: 93.

0: 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Fire traffic for fire alarm 5197 Homestead.
1: 29, sorry.
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0: 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You can have the TAC back. We'll be continuing for report.
1: You're clear. 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

0: 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Squad traffic for a fall at LEC.
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2: 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We're responding. We're already in Turtle Creek.
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1: Very good, sir.
0: This information, the 911 information, came in showing room 346. However, the patient states that they're in room 191.
1: 57, clear, thanks.
0: 921.

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1: Yeah, we're in contact. Thank you.
0: You're clear. 926.

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1: 2021, you're clear.
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1: Go ahead.
0: I'll be at the rest area on 71 northbound with Pennsylvania trailer tag, Paul Tom, 132 Charles 4.

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Tags. Status active, a 2017 Wabash trailer out of Sugarloaf.

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0: 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Still appears to be alive. 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
1: Sorry,
0: Colonel. 2-Lincoln 21-91, open line with mechanical noises and shuffling in the background. A disconnected cell phone, unable to call back.
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1: Hey, Paul 24.
0: I'll be on 71 northbound near 123 with Union Charles Henry 8578.

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1: 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They call 25 stacking squad traffic for a fall. 4625 solid court. Clear 1224.

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0: Clayton Walsh.
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0: 228. 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
1: Can you create a test locate for me?
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1: Guys and dolls here for one, and 11 here are forgiving you. 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
0: I'm sorry, what do you have in order on you?
1: Can you say it's called Guys and Dolls Hair Salon? 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
0: It's okay, I'll try to find it. What road is it on?
1: Should be right there at our Fort Gunion Main Street there in London.

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1: Go ahead.
0: The traffic crash that pulled wires down 8090 Sioux Avenue referenced a semi that came down the street and pulled down multiple wires. We've dispatched fire as well.
1: Clear. See if 20 wants me to go to the Cess Ford or that.
0: Call 20.

0: 20, he can go to the, he can go to the S for us. Send 51 wires down.
1: You're clear. 9 51, a traffic crash with wires down, 8096 Avenue.
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1: Chief 19 responding at 1318. They advise that semis no longer on the scene.

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0: April 24 traffic stop.
1: Good.
0: I'll be 71 southbound, just south of exit 28 with a white semi, no trailer, no visible registration.
2: Engine 58, engine 51, battalion 51. Alarm company's advised and it's coming from Lodge Zone 2.
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1: Go ahead.
0: 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Just left that in the call.
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1: Okay, you're clear.

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1: You're on primary one.
0: Okay, I know. For the Springboro units, it sounds like they're going to wait to initiate the traffic stop until they pass Springboro High School.
2: I'll relay that. They're on our local.
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0: 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Wire has been removed from the roadway.
1: 1334.

0: correction. Stacking that on 9-12-51. Squad traffic, first stroke on Melrose.
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0: Could you mark that from the cardiac arrest?
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0: Zebra 21 stacking, four traffic, first stroke, Shirk here, Medical Center.
1: Two Zebra 23, get out to me.
0: Two Zebra 23, you're clear.

0: April 24 traffic stop.
1: Medic 33, they're now advising that your patient's having shortness of breath.
2: April 24.
0: Medic 33, copy. 71 southbound ramp from 123, Tennessee semi-trailer, 496-432, Tom.

0: Having stopped 1345 tags current. The white trailer out of Williamsport, Maryland. To Lincoln 23, to Lincoln 21, attempt to locate 5672 Red Line, 5 points.
1: Tony Trillin.
0: To Lincoln 21, also copy to Lincoln 23, 5672 Red Line, 5 points. Reference a recovered cell phone at Englewood PD for Calvin Morgan. There is a flag on the address for Calvin Morgan. Has access to firearms, has made threats against law enforcement.
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1: 22-3.
0: There's 1346.
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2: Yes, PD. Respond to our location. Bombers, I'm sorry.
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0: Signal is suspicious vehicle at 275 West Mill Street. Break for plate.
1: Go ahead.
0: Just reverse.
1: Thirteen forty-eight.

0: Zebra 91, did you want me to still put you out there or just disregard, reference the plate?
1: Yeah, you can disregard the whole thing.

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0: I'll be out across from 350 South Street with Warren County Mental Health Crisis Team, reference to Chris Sanders.
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0: to Zebra 33 squad traffic for an unconscious person, Ace Hardware on North Main in the parking lot.
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0: The 94-year-old female, conscious and breathing. She's advising that she feels like she's about to pass out.
1: I'm just going to turn that thing on. 33, you're clear.
2: I'm supposed to have an MB North 14-54.

They called the request to cancel. The caller advised she felt like she was going to pass out. Then she noticed the daughter returning from inside the store and then disconnected.

0: fall 25.
1: I know you're out of the area, but I'm notifying you of a traffic offense northbound 741 approaching 63. It's for a red work truck driving reckless, speeding. They're about to pass over 63. I'll get you a direction from there.
2: Okay. Continue 45 more out here, please.
1: Okay.
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1: Alright. Zebra 33, fire CTO on the unconscious subject.
2: 33, that's clear. I'm on scene. You can show me available. She's not on scene anymore.
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0: They call 22 suspicious vehicle from Chem Motors on East Idle 5.
1: Hey, Paul 22.
0: The caller's wife called him. She's at the warehouse in the office. There's a BLM-W there that she doesn't recognize. She's inside the building. Her vehicle's a black Tahoe. There's a male subject in the blue BMW.
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0: Mason PD's en route to a crash, Butler Warren and St. Lawrence. Westchester advising they have their EMS already on the scene, and they've transported one to B North. Do you want a response out there?
1: Not unless Westchester requests it.
0: That's fine. They did not.
1: Okay, now, if you could just drop a notification tone.

notifications done for Station 51. Westchester's on the scene and handling a crash. Butler Warren and St. Lawrence Drive, 507.

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0: Be West Central and Quaker Franklin with John, Lincoln, Mary, 885.

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To zebra 34 for now, stop. 1535. 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
0: Miami Township cell with a juvenile on a bike that ran from them. There were three of them that ran, but he's got one. He wants you to meet him at Walnut in Chautauqua.
1: Can you clear responding?
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0: April 35 reference your missing person. There are weapons in the home. Caller cannot get access to the safe to check if they're all still there.
1: 35.
0: They're 1551.
1: Same last name. Yeah, I'm on scene. We'll be in front of 140 Walnut.
0: On scene in front of 140 Walnut is 1551.

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1: You're going to actually have my stuff. We'll be main and railroad.
0: You're clear, 1552.

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1: Did you write 32?
0: You checked with fire department. No response was requested.
1: You're clear.

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1: Okay, for 10.
0: Strike 10, 1556.

0: April 35, stagnant traffic, crash and injury, 700 block South State Route 42.
1: Paul 35.
0: Two vehicle, no injury, not blocking traffic.
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0: 8, Paul 30, Criminal Warrant Service, Franklin Municipal Court.
1: Paul 30.
0: There's a John Darby in the lobby to be served of the Franklin Municipal Court for a probation violation. The warrant is not entered and it was just sent over to the Sheriff's Office.
1: Your question.
0: Clear 6, Jennifer.
1: 30, give it to 33, he's aware.
0: You're clear.

0: 8-12-35, stacking a traffic offense, green tree and shaker run. 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
1: Yeah, clear. You check on scene here on that, probably smoking while we check.
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0: Subject called back from 8725 Cypress Trail, Danny Roberts. This is a pocket dial, and they were packing up, getting ready to leave the job site at that location.
2: 31, clear.
0: 1634.

0: concerns current on a 24 Ford to UAR direct out of Collierville, Tennessee.
1: Okay, thank you. Too much at 45, please.
0: That's quick. Ball 31. Paul 31.

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0: 1637. Tatum 2160, check.
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0: 45, 1630.

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0: Have 1,000 to route to the jail.
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2: 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Actually, no.

0: 2031, traffic stop. Over the Wild Canoe subdivision, that's clear. Right across the street from Tap Street. I got a flight when you're ready.
1: Go ahead.
0: Lincoln, Adam Boy, 5370. Lincoln, Adam Boy, 5370. Should be on a white Chevy Trailblazer.
1: Thanks, on the South 1644. Returns current on a white 22 Chevy out of Dayton. Sir. FL 34, fire alarm 3050 Cheyenne.
2: Recall 34, break.
1: M31 assault past Quaker Heights, 514 High Street. Assault past Quaker Heights, 514 High. They're requesting to meet at the Edwards Road entrance, front door.
2: Clear.
1: 845.

0: 2, Baker 21, traffic stop.
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0: Hyken Lincoln with John Young Sam, 6100.
1: Coming south, 1634. It's current out of white.

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1: 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It's current on a white 19 Nissan out of Lancaster.

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0: Medic 71, we're on scene. Small two-story residential, nothing shown for three sides. Residence does not appear to be evacuated. We'll be out investigating. Medic 71 will have Shawhan Road command.
1: Medic 71 on scene, single-story residential, nothing shown from three sides. Home does not appear to be evacuated. I'm investigating with Shawhan Command at 1652.

0: Nepal 49, Squadron Relative 5489, Windsor Court, procedures.
1: 49, clear.
0: 1615.
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0: I'm South 1658. It's current on a silver 25 Toyota and a blue Astra. 2 AM 31 safety check.
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0: 45 1659. Madam 32, 911 hangout phase 2, 565 John Street.
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0: Received a second call from the same number. Crash, John and Park, no injury. It's Odyssey in a Chevy Colorado.
1: There's a question.
0: 1700.

0: Claro, Fabricio.
1: Yeah, me too.
0: Also, 21, fire department's in route. There's still no injury, but one of the vehicles is starting to smoke.
1: Super. And on break.
0: 1701. Nepal 32, safety check.
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0: 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Someone is contacting the alarm system. 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
1: 31.
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0: It'll be a pike and high. Henry, Union X-ray, 2245, I think.
1: 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It's Coronado Blue, 2011 Chevy out of Eaton.

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1: What was the location again?
2: Thornton Park.
1: Clear, and I got the Henry Edward Tom. What was the numbers on the plate?
0: 7560.
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1: This is 49.
2: 48 is the northbound 71 ramp. King Edward X-ray 4617.
1: South 1749. It's going on a gray 17 GMC at New Richmond, West CCW.

0: 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I'm 21 to Fire Alarm, 107 Silver Oak Court.
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0: 1750.
1: Chief 12, send me this one.
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1: F439-1732.
0: Yeah, I'm okay.
1: 1732. F435 up traffic fence, westbound 63 at 741.
0: 35, I'm clear.
1: 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F431 safety check.
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1: 32.
0: So, Flock Hit had a Clinton County for harassing communication. So, Reddish, Buick Sable, King Victor X-Ray 7834.
1: That's clear. Show me in the area.
0: In the area 1757. So, in westbound, has an 04 Mercury Sable.
1: Clear.

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1: It's
0: a silver Kia with a Florida tag. As they were driving erratic on Lower Springboro, they pulled into Clark Creek Park.
1: Thirty-two, please.
0: 1758.

0: negative, you have some.
1: Good.
0: It's going to be, well, 5 points. And 48, King Victor, X-ray, 7834. Should be the Mercury, so that Fox hit for 8433.
1: You're clear. So you're clear on the signal one?
0: You're clear. Can you send me a second? Need a routine.
1: Is your 33 star his way?
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3: 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You just say it was 48 and Lido.
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3: 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See, were you still need to come out here?
1: You're clear. 2-0-33, 2-0-31, you put in your cancel.
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0: 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So Legion 33 on primary.
1: So 33.
0: Break for the description of the mail.
1: We advise.
0: Break for the description of the mail.
1: Go ahead.
0: Male black, 6 foot five, 265, brown eyes, black hair, light brown skin tone.
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0: Okay.

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1: Rescue 21 on scene. 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

0: Ladder 33 is on scene. Large three-story senior residence. Nothing showing on arrival. We'll be out investigating. I'll have Water Mike come in.
1: Ladder 77.
2: Ladder 33, you're clear on scene. Large three-story residence. Nothing showing on investigating at 1833. Medic 77.
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0: You can show us clear of the previous call, responding to the traffic collision. 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
2: You're clear, 1842.
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0: So phase 2, on callback, accidental driving while on 42.
1: Clear.
0: 3, 18, 47.

0: Clinton Warren 260. We've updated the mile marker. It's closer to the 39 over 4, 71 northbound, instead of the 37.
1: Yes, sir. We guys are on TAC 3 or 4.
0: TAC 3.
1: We're on TAC 3, thank you.
0: You're welcome.
1: Well, it's just 61 this morning.
0: Yeah, operation for dinner.

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1: 7 3 3 primary. Confirm off.
0: 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Lincoln 31, phone call through MDC for your unit.
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0: Andy Erickson, 937-245-0055. Reference a well-being check on waterway.
2: 31, clear. 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

0: Tank of 61's on scene. We'll have 1 million of I-71 logs at this time.
1: Gear 3 with 1 lane of I-71 blocked at this time, 1857.

0: 8449, attempt to locate for 8447.
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2: Yeah.
0: 5218 High Meadow, attempt to locate a Noah Salek for his parents. It's a 21-year-old male reference to the criminal damaging at Planet Fitness.
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0: For 6 juveniles riding motorized scooters on the walking paths and the tennis courts doing wheelies.
1: Yes, sir.
0: They're 1913.

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1: Go ahead, 71 Queens.
0: Squad 60 is transporting to Arrow Springs. All other units are available. Command terminated.
1: Yeah, first 1916.

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1: Showing 32 traffic crash on the property of the Carlisle High School. 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

0: Lincoln, 33, hang up, 391 Summerfield Lane.
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0: 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So you're going to be 45. 45, 19, 25. Break for two flights, please. Yeah. George X-ray, Henry, 3860, break for second.
1: Yeah.
0: John, John, Nora, 5891.
1: First is current, a maroon 2016 Chevy out of Franklin. Me, second. Current, a gray 21 Chevy out of Carlisle.

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1: 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I'll be out here in a moment.
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0: Okay, you're clear.
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